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Transmitiendo desde Portland, Gladstone, Portland, Oregon 93.1.

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1: 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And going to the 55 plus plan saved us so much money.
2: A lot.
1: 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Trying to keep costs down. 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It's fast. It's quick. The setup was so easy. It took less than 15 minutes.
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4: 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Visítanos entre semana y ahorra con las ofertas de los días de descuento de verano, disponibles desde ahora hasta el 4 de septiembre. 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